0: Thank you. This is something that happened to all of us,
1: one way or the other. Oh, I'm with you this time, huh?

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Yes, if my baby had a note, I'm a

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Working with bands, crazy. I've been mad for fucking years, absolutely years. 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

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And her name was Ida May. And then I had to say,

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I know you don't like me no more, but I'm begging you with tears, man. If you're gonna go, just tell me goodbye, goodbye.

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Yeah, you know I ain't seen my little baby smiling face.

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It's a 1, 2, 3, take my hand and come with me, because you look so fine that I really wanna make you mine. Really wanna make you mine. 4, 5, 6, come on and get your kicks. Now you don't need

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0: So listen, tonight we thought we'd try a number we don't do very much. It's from a sort of country song, well, sort of like that. Which album is it from, Bill? It doesn't know, it doesn't know. Beggar's Banquet, someone said.
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It was a book called Born on the 4th of July, and it was by a man named Ron Kovic, and I love the book a whole lot, and I'm gonna do this for Ron. It's Darkness on the Edge of Town.

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Religion's in the hands of some crazy ass people. 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